0: prepared at all.
1: Oh,
0: right?
1: I see. Yeah. I thought it was just sort of quitting something cold turkey.
0: Yeah. Oh, actually, you know, maybe I'm using cold turkey. Yeah, I think in that case you would use it as well.
1: 그렇군요. So I remember this one time, I think director Bong Joon-ho's, his interview was translated as, you know, it's good to sometimes go into my movies cold, meaning, you know, you don't have to have any background information, even though it's a Korean movie, you can still watch it and I believe you will enjoy it. And of course, everyone did.
0: Right.
1: And he was awarded an Oscar for it.
0: Right. You know, in Korean, they call it blind cheong, right? So you can go into, in that case, you're recruiting blindly without knowing the interviewees or the candidates. But you can go into a job interview blind, meaning that you haven't prepared at all in that
1: 맞아.
0: case.
1: 준비가 하나도 안 된 상태로 무언가를 할 때, go into something blind라고 표현을 합니다. So this Oslo a designer went to this restaurant without any information about Burmese food. They went into it blind.
0: Right.
1: And they found it amazing.
0: Yeah, I think so. I think that was the result. But just going back to cold turkey real quick, I do stand corrected. I think it usually means when you stop a habit or addiction. But I have used it in my case. I guess I've been using it incorrectly. But in any case.
1: 알겠습니다. Yeah. 자, 이어서 가볼게요.
0: Seated in front of vibrant modern art, guests were scrambling to find words to describe the food. One couple came in expecting some punchy Thai dishes, but were pleasantly surprised that well-rounded flavors, not chili heat, took center stage. Eventually, the conversation turned to Myanmar itself, the country formerly known as Burma, that has been racked by a coup and years of civil war. When their tummies are happy, we sometimes talk, and they ask about the situation in Myanmar, Fusin 42 said of her customers.
2: 생동감 넘치는 현대 미술 작품 앞에 앉은 손님들은 자신들이 방금 맛본 음식을 표현할 말을 찾기 위해 애를 쓰고 있었습니다. 한 커플은 맛이 강한 태국 요리를 기대하고 왔지만 미얀마 음식이 고추의 매운맛이 아닌 조화로운 풍미가 주를 이루는 데 대해 기분 좋게 놀랐습니다. 그러다 결국 대화는 쿠데타와 수년간의 내전으로 황폐해진 과거 버마로 알려졌던 미얀마라는 나라 자체로 옮겨갔습니다. 42세 요리사 피우 씨는 이렇게 말합니다. 손님들이 요리를 드시고 배가 든든해지면 가끔 대화를 나누게 되는데요. 그때 미얀마의 상황에 대해 물어보시곤 해요.
1: All right. So, well-rounded flavors.
0: Yeah. So, if something is well-rounded, a person that's well-rounded would someone with a broad range of knowledge in various categories. But when you're talking about flavors, you're talking about flavors that are very balanced, complete, and maybe they're all very harmonious, perhaps.
1: Yeah, definitely. So, well-rounded person, 그러면 다재다능한 사람이고, well-rounded flavors는 아주 맛이 굉장히 이제 풍부한 여러 가지 맛이 들어있는 이런 느낌으로 볼 수 있겠네요. What about taking center stage?
0: Yeah, so just imagine you're on a stage. There are many actors on that stage. If you take center stage, you're the main focus or the attention. You're the most important person there. You know, when idols, they talk who's center, right? Mm. In this case, I guess you could say they're center stage.
1: Yeah, exactly. Yeah. 그 각광받는 거, 스포트라이트 받는 것을 taking center stage라고 하는데 원래 예상했던 것과는 달리 그 매운맛이 이제 메인이 될 줄 알았는데 그게 아니라 뭔가 설명할 수는 없지만 이렇게 다양하고 진한 이런 맛이 그게 주인공이더라 라고 그 커플이 얘기했던 거예요. So they were pleasantly surprised. That means 기분 좋게 놀랐어요. And it was because of the well-rounded flavors that took center stage.
0: Right. And it doesn't have to be with people, right? Yeah. You can just say soccer is taking center stage right now because of the World Cup, for example. Everyone's interested or paying attention to it.
1: 맞아요. 자, 이어지는 다음 단락에서는 미국 뉴욕의 식당을 연 또 다른 미얀마 출신의 셰프 이야기가 나옵니다. 들어볼게요.
0: In New York City, Aung Myo Tet, 28, cooks up mohinga, a comforting fish chowder served with noodles and lentil fritters. His eatery, no last names, a nod to the fact that surnames are uncommon in Myanmar, shares space with the Vietnamese bistro in Brooklyn. He used to work in the film industry in Yangon, Myanmar's biggest city.

0: right? Mm-hmm. Here, the key word is systemic.
1: Right.
0: Okay. It is a systemic illness. And this means that it affects the entire, we have to look at the entire mm-hmm. system
1: okay.
0: and not just one part. Mm-hmm. So if it's a systemic illness, it's not just this area. Mm-hmm. No, it is the whole body. That's what it's saying.
1: 그러니까 시스템이라고 나오면 우리는 생각하는 게 무슨 시스템? 뭐 뭔가 기계를 얘기하나? 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
0: yeah,
1: 한 건가요?
0: In a way, it's our body system.
1: Oh, okay.
0: Yeah. So, there's a problem.
1: Mm-hmm. Okay. So mm-hmm. chronic한 거 그리고 systemic illness 이건 진짜 심각한 거네요.
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0: 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So 또한. it's like a kind of a deep problem mm-hmm. that mm-hmm. we have not looked at.
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0: 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Not that tissue. Mm-hmm. Okay. Of course, tissue and organ, these are, you know, functions in the body, mm-hmm. Organs in our body. And if there is a dysfunction, it's not functioning properly.
1: Okay.
0: There is something wrong.
1: Mm-hmm.
0: That's basically the
1: right.
0: problem.
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0: Yes.
1: Okay. So part one, 다시 들을게요.
0: Doctors have increasingly come to see BMI as an imperfect tool for defining obesity because it doesn't distinguish excess weight from body fat or from bone and muscle. Last year, after years of debate about whether obesity is a disease and how to measure it, an international commission defined clinical obesity as a chronic systemic illness characterized by tissue and organ dysfunction resulting from excess body fat.
1: 네, 노래 듣고 잠시 쉬어가겠습니다.
0: Okay, here's Justin Bieber's Off My Face.

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2: 영어 회화 Level 3 Power English.
3: Welcome to the show, everybody.
2: Hi, everyone. I'm Kristen Cho.
3: And I'm Cameron Word.
2: Happy weekend.
3: Yes, yes.
2: I have a fun topic for you today, Cameron.
3: Ooh, yes.
2: Did you know that the vinyl records are coming back?
3: Are they?
2: Yeah. So a lot of these analog things are coming back.
3: Yeah. I mean, I have looked into getting a Blu-ray player, which is, I guess, still analog.
2: Oh, really?
3: Yeah, like not watching a movie through a
2: streaming
3: service.
2: You mean like a DVD?
3: Like DVD, Blu-ray.
2: Oh, yeah.
3: Because the thing that was, I find kind of sad, there was a beautiful time in history when they had commentary on the DVDs. So you could watch the entire movie with the actors of the movie.
2: Oh, yeah.
3: And the director.
2: Yes.
3: And they'd say, like, when we were filming this
2: shot,
3: they hit me in the head and I had to go to the hospital.
2: They do offer those things.
3: But now that everything is streaming, you don't get access to that so easily.
2: Well, listen, Cameron, I have a box full of DVDs.
3: Do you?
2: I do. I never threw them away. And so if ever you get a player, I will loan them to you.
3: Do you have a DVD player?
2: No.
3: But older than DVDs, we have vinyls.
2: That's right. And these are like these records that basically...

0: So you have a record player.
1: They're like
0: You've got
1: black discs, right? Big plastic.
0: Vinyls. Well, it's making a comeback.
1: Yeah. I love it. That sound, that little crackly sound that you have on the record.
0: You know, my very first record player was a Cinderella, like, record player.
1: As a gift.
0: I got it as a gift.
1: The character Cinderella?
0: Yeah. So basically, it was like a little box, and it was a record player with records of Cinderella, all the music.
1: Oh.
0: And I could play it on the record player.
1: Was she on it, like spinning on top?
0: No,
1: like
0: it was black. No,
1: oh,
0: it was black.
1: Just a black. Well, that's nice.
0: Yeah. So that was really fun. But after that, we went to, like, you know, other things.
1: Eight tracks and cassette tapes.
0: That's right. Mm. Okay. So here are some expressions that we're going to cover. Drive the trend.
1: So drive the trend is saying there is a trend that is growing and something is causing it or pushing the trend forward.
0: Okay. If you are fed up with something,
1: you cannot stand it. You're so annoyed. Mm-hmm. You're so aggravated.
0: Yeah.
1: You're a little angry at something.
0: I don't want to do it. Okay. Very good. And then one more thing. Catch on.
1: This means that it is becoming popular or it's becoming something that people do.
0: Okay. Let's go ahead and listen to our Saturday article.
2: Vinyl record sales hit $1 billion in the U.S. in 2025 after 19 straight years of growth. Surprisingly, younger buyers are driving the trend. 43% of CD buyers are under 35. Why the shift? People are fed up with streaming's endless playlists, rising monthly costs, and privacy worries. Physical music gives them real ownership and a way to support artists directly. Interestingly, half of vinyl buyers don't even own record players. They just collect albums as art. It's catching on beyond vinyl too. CD sales jumped 74% and cassette sales doubled, showing people want something tangible they can hold again.
0: Okay, please join us on page 62. You can find the article there. Vinyl record sales hit $1 billion U.S. dollars in the U.S. in 2025 after 19 straight years of growth.
1: It's a long time.
0: That's a long time. Well, I mean, they've been coming back.
1: Yeah, 19 years since 2007.
0: Yeah, it's just been coming back continually.
1: Wow.
0: Okay. Surprisingly, younger buyers are driving the trend. 43% of CD buyers are under 35.
1: Yeah,
0: wow.
1: That's
0: okay.
1: Cool.
0: All right. So here we go. Younger buyers are driving the trend.
1: So we have a trend, but what is causing this trend? Mm-hmm. Who is leading this trend?
0: Yes.
1: That is the meaning of this phrase, driving the trend.
0: Mm-hmm.
1: And in this case, it's young people.
0: Yeah.
1: People under the age of 35.
0: Yeah.
1: They're the main source of why this trend is happening.
0: This is really interesting. And I've been hearing this a lot about kind of the younger generation, Gen Zs, and maybe like kind of on the border of millennials, that they're kind of going back to analog.
1: Yeah, I think that depending on your age and your kind of childhood, physical things are kind of what we would call a novelty.
0: Yeah.
1: Something new, something different.
0: Yeah.
1: Because if you think about it, they all had like tablet computers or phones or stuff like that. So having something physical, it might be older technology, but it feels new or different than what they're used to.
0: Sure. Okay. All right. So why the shift? People are fed up with streaming's endless playlists, rising monthly costs, and privacy worries. Okay, why is this changing? Why is there a trend? Well, people are fed up with.
1: So fed up means aggravated, annoyed, angry about something. It's to the point where you are willing to change something. That's enough. I can't stand it anymore.
0: Right. I think that's really important. That's enough. No more. I've

0: enough.
1: Yeah.
0: There's just all streaming, all of these like subscriptions and all of these things and no more.
1: Yeah.
0: Mm-hmm. I'm fed up.
1: I agree.
0: Yeah.
1: Going back to my Blu-ray, wanting to buy Blu-rays again, one of the reasons is I've a couple of times had to buy movies online because they weren't on the streaming.
0: Yeah.
1: They're not available on the streaming site.
0: Right.
1: So you pay extra money.
0: Right.
1: And you get to own it.
0: Yes.
1: You think. But apparently, even if you buy the video online, the company, the platform, if they lose the rights,
0: you can't access it anymore.
1: You lose the movie as well.
0: So you might as well buy the movie.
1: Yeah.
0: Like so, physical.
1: Right. Mm. Buy it physical is the only way to guarantee that you will be able to access that video.
0: Yeah. Interesting. Uh-huh. Okay. All right. Let's continue.
1: Physical music gives them real ownership and a way to support artists directly.
0: Okay. So physical music. What is physical music?
1: Music on a CD, on a vinyl record, on a tape.
0: Right.
1: Yeah.
0: As opposed to like streaming platforms.
1: And this is why like K-pop fans... Mm. They buy the artist's album.
0: Yeah.
1: Because it's physically there and it helps their artist more.
0: Yeah.
1: Right?
0: That makes sense.
1: If you want to give your favorite idol money to continue their career, gotta buy the physical music.
0: Can I just say, take a moment to say, please buy the physical book of Power English to support this program. It is really true.
1: It is true. It does
0: really
1: help.
0: It really does help. It makes us stick around for a long time.
1: Yeah.
0: Yeah. Okay. Good. So then, interestingly, half of vinyl buyers don't even own record players. They just collect albums as art. Yeah.
1: It's true. Mm. I mean, it's really cool to look at the art album covers. Yeah.
0: Right. When you go to certain parts of Seoul, they have like a whole underground area where they just sell vinyl records.
1: Yeah.
0: Yeah, that's really cool. It's catching on beyond vinyl too. CD sales jumped 74% and cassette sales doubled, showing people want something tangible they can hold again. So it's not just vinyl records. It's CDs. Cameron, I have CDs too.
1: Yeah. Oh, do you?
0: I have two big boxes, one box of CDs and one box of DVDs.
1: Oh my gosh.
0: And I'm sad that I didn't keep my cassette tapes.
1: Yeah.
0: Yeah.
1: Gosh.
0: I had a lot of those too.
1: I remember we would have to buy so many.
0: Oh.
1: You remember CD towers?
0: Yes.
1: You would, because you had so many CDs, you had to buy a tower to stick them all in.
0: That's right. Those were the good old days.
1: So nostalgic.
0: All right. Well, it's catching on beyond vinyl. What does that mean?
1: So catching on means a trend or some action is becoming popular.
0: Yeah.
1: And to explain this, think of a fire. Mm. Whenever you strike a match, and you throw it on like some dry grass and that fire grows, right?
0: Right.
1: We say the fire catches.
0: Catches.
1: To catch. Mm-hmm. So it's the same meaning. Something small becomes big and fiery.
0: All right.
1: Catches on.
0: All right. So when we talk about trends and things like that, we use this a lot. It's really catching on. Okay, so people want something tangible they can hold again. This is a great word, tangible, T-A-N-G-I-B-L-E.
1: It means it's physical and you can touch it.
0: Mm.
1: It is not digital, it's not flat, it's not on a shiny screen.
0: Yeah.
1: It exists in real life and you can put your hands all over it.
0: Okay, very good. Let's go ahead and listen to the article one more time.
2: Vinyl record sales hit $1 billion in the US in 2025 after 19 straight years of growth. Surprisingly, younger buyers are driving the trend. 43% of CD buyers are under 35. Why the shift? People are fed up with streaming's endless playlists, rising monthly costs, and privacy worries. Physical music gives them real ownership and a way to support artists directly. Interestingly, half of vinyl buyers don't even own record players. They just collect albums as art. It's catching on beyond vinyl.

0: too. CD sales jumped 74% and cassette sales doubled, showing people want something tangible they can hold again.
1: Okay, it's time for Power Note. We're on pages 64 and 65. Drive the trend means you're kind of leading a trend.
2: Yes.
1: Yeah, a movement or a pattern. Who's buying all these electric cars?
2: Tech-savvy young professionals are driving the trend.
1: Mm. And
2: ooh,
1: now,
2: there's a good word.
1: Mm-hmm.
2: Savvy.
1: Savvy. S-A-V-V-Y. What is tech-savvy?
2: So if you break it up, tech is mm-hmm. technology.
1: Yes.
2: Savvy, it comes from a French word. Do you know the French word?
1: Savoir.
2: Savoir.
1: Yeah.
2: Right. Mm-hmm. Which means to know.
1: Yes.
2: Right? So tech savvy means someone who knows a lot about technology.
1: Yeah. So you can be tech savvy, but you can be savvy about other things.
2: Yeah. You could even use it by itself.
1: Mm.
2: If you're savvy in the kitchen, you know how to cook.
1: Oh, is that me?
2: That would be you. I was thinking of
1: kidding.
2: You.
1: I'm just
2: You're a very, very savvy with that.
1: Oh, no, I don't know about that. But so tech savvy young professionals, yeah, they're kind of the ones who are leading this trend. Environmental concerns are driving the trend toward plant-based diets. Okay.
2: Yes.
1: So apparently, you know, raising cattle and getting all this meat does a lot of damage to the environment. Yeah. So that's why there's a lot of plant-based diets.
2: Yes.
1: Yeah. Mm. All right. Now, if you're fed up with something, it means that you are so annoyed or you're tired of something. Like it's been going on for so long and you don't want to do it anymore. Why did you quit your job?
2: I was fed up with the long hours and low pay.
1: That will do it. I'm fed up with this unreliable internet connection. It drops every hour. That is annoying.
2: Right.
1: If you don't get stable internet connection.
2: Honestly, I feel like unstable internet connection is worse than no internet connection. It's the hope that kills you, Kristen. When you have no
1: That's
2: hope.
1: That's a very good point. It's like, it's almost like if it's not accessible, you can't do it. You just like, okay, that's fine. You accept it.
2: You go out and walk in the forest.
1: Yeah, you walk, do something.
2: Yeah.
1: But you have a little service and then you don't have service. You have a little service, you don't have.
2: It's the worst. That's it's that true. Temptation. Oh, you want some internet?
1: Yeah.
2: No, I'm taking it away.
1: Okay. Yeah. What other things can we be fed up with?
2: You can be fed up with a political situation, something in your country you don't like the politics of.
1: Yes.
2: You can be fed up with how someone acts. Maybe there's a coworker
1: mm-hmm.
2: that has a terrible personality.
1: Right.
2: I'm so fed up with them.
1: Mm-hmm.
2: They always leave early.
1: Yeah.
2: And we have to, you know, do their work.
1: Yeah, that's right. I think a lot of people are probably feeling fed up with their job. They're not happy, but you know, they need the paycheck.
2: Yeah.
1: You're just fed up with just everything.
2: Yes.
1: The boss, the people that you work with, the work itself.
2: I think most, it's sad, not all jobs.
1: No.
2: I think we have a pretty good job actually.
1: Oh, we are so not fed up.
2: But no. I will say, I think a lot of jobs are not pleasant.
1: Yeah.
2: And it's easy to get fed up with your job.
1: Sure, sure. But you can also, like we said, get fed up with people.
2: Yes.
1: Okay, if something catches on, it becomes popular. And it's like kind of, it becomes very acceptable. Have you tried that new fitness app?
2: Yeah, it's really catching on. Everyone at my gym uses it.
1: Do you have a fitness app?
2: I do. I do not use it.
1: Ah. You downloaded it, but you don't use it.
2: I do not use it.
1: Ah.
2: Well, thankfully, it was a one-time payment, so I don't have an ongoing subscription.
1: All right, that's good.
2: But I don't know.
1: What is it? What does it do?
2: So it allows you to keep a record of how heavy you lifted something, how many times,
1: okay.
2: the time. Mm. You also can put your weight in there.
1: Oh.
2: And it keeps it all so you can look at graphs.
1: Okay.
2: Like over 5 months, this is how much you lifted.
1: Oh, yeah. I tell you, this whole wellness thing, it's all about like,

0: like monitoring the time and everything. Cameron, so I don't like it. I don't like it. It gives me more stress.
1: It does.
0: I don't want to know. I don't want to know. Okay, the minimalist lifestyle trend caught on quickly among millennials. You're a millennial.
1: Yes.
0: Are you a minimalist?
1: No.
0: No?
1: But I have tried in the past.
0: Okay.
1: And it does appeal.
0: Okay.
1: And I think it's because we grew up in the 90s.
0: Yeah.
1: And if you were in an American home in the 90s,
0: yeah,
1: there was so much stuff. It was a maximalist household.
0: Yeah.
1: It was all like Tuscan, Italian, fake everything.
0: Oh.
1: My mom had chickens in the kitchen.
0: Oh, okay.
1: Just like, yeah.
0: Yeah. So just keep it simple. Surprisingly, it's just really like, basically, it's unexpected.
1: Yeah.
0: Mm.
1: And it's maybe not as strong as you might expect.
0: Oh, okay. Let's take a look. Surprisingly, the oldest player on the team had the most energy during practice. Oh.
1: The exam was surprisingly easy compared to what we studied. So different from expected.
0: Okay. Very good.
1: Maybe not. Oh. Surprise.
0: Okay. All right. Do check out the Power Vocab on your own on page 66. Thank you so much for studying with us today, and we'll see you tomorrow.
1: Bye-bye.

0: Good morning and welcome to EBS FM Morning Special, Your Morning Energy. It's Sunday, the 12th of July, and I'm your host, Che Soo Jin. The first of the three hottest days of summer is just around the corner. And of course, Samgyetang is set to fly off the shelves. Whether you're boiling your own at home or heading to your favorite local restaurant, filling up on this staple dish is the perfect way to build up your energy defenses. Well, let me tell you what's coming up on the show today. 오늘 스페셜의 주말 프로그램은 주중에 방송됐던 내용 중 주요 자료를 선별해서 여러분께 전해드리고 있습니다. 오늘 1부에서는 월요일부터 금요일까지 방송됐던 idiom 패키지를 복습해 보실 수 있고요. 2부는 수요일과 목요일에 방송됐던 뉴욕타임스 기사 코너 뉴스 커버리지를 다시 들으실 수 있습니다. Weekend Special on EBS FM Morning Special. Yeah. 자, 그러면 월요일의 idiom package부터 만나볼까요? Let's listen to the first idiom of the week. 이번 idiom은 to be left holding the bag. 뒷감당을 하다라는 뜻인데요. 오늘 다이얼로그를 통해 먼저 소개해드리겠습니다. 자, 오늘은 식당에 있는 상황이고 제가 식당 매니저고요. 쉐인쌤은 손님입니다. 식사를 다 마쳤어요. 그래서 이제 계산을 할 때가 됐는데 같이 있었던 쉐인 선생님의 일행이 다 잽싸게 나가버렸습니다. 그래서 혼자 지금 결제를 해야 되는데 아뿔싸. 돈이 부족하네요. Let's have a listen. Idiom package, to be left holding the bag. Good evening, sir. I hope you enjoyed your meal tonight.
1: Everything was delicious. Thank you.
0: Oh, I'm so glad to hear that. I'm terribly sorry to disturb your evening, but there is a matter of the bill to be finalized for your table.
1: I know. I'm just waiting for my friends to return. We're supposed to split the bill among the six of us, but a couple of them went out to the convenience store and the others should be around somewhere.
0: Oh, your friends all left. Huh. Well, I understand, sir. I've been looking at the clock and it's been about 20 minutes since the bill was brought to your table and you've been sitting alone with the bill. You see, the restaurant is preparing to close up the register.
1: I know. I'm really sorry. I'm trying to call them right now, but none of them

0: are answering their phones. Hey, have you checked the restrooms by chance? My friend Lydia, she specifically said she's going in there before we paid.
1: Well, actually, sir, our staff already checked the restrooms. There's no one in them.
0: Nobody's in there? Wow, okay. Let me try calling them again. Please, just give me a couple minutes to figure this out.
1: Very well, sir. Take your time. I'll be back in just a few minutes.
0: Thank you. Come on, pick up. Why is everyone going straight to voicemail? Unbelievable. I can't believe this. Would actually do something like this to me? Did they seriously just run out on me? Let me check my banking app. I don't think I have enough money on this debit card right now. Let's see. Oh no, I only have 20,000 won left? What did I even do with all my money this month? What should I do? Okay. I better call my wife. Please pick up. Hello, honey? Oh, thank goodness you answered. Yes. You won't believe what just happened. I went out with this group to this restaurant and we ordered a huge dinner, but now they completely disappeared. Yeah, all of them, huh? Gone. No, they told me they're going to the bathroom in the convenience store, but they're not answering any of my calls or texts. I've been left holding the bag and I don't have anywhere near enough. Well, it's... let me look. It's 180,000 won. Yes, really? Thank you, honey. Thank you so much. Okay, thank you again. Talk to you later. Bye.
1: Hello again, sir. Is there any development with your party?
0: Yes, I will pay the bill. Just one second. Just wait. Okay, yes, I've got the cash transferred over here now. Please use this card. Thank you so much for being patient with me. I sincerely apologize for the massive inconvenience.
1: Oh, there's nothing to worry about at all, sir. We understand completely. Let me run this through for you. What friends you have.
0: I don't think they're
1: friends
0: really friends.
1: No more.
0: They're acquaintances and probably not even that anymore, right?
1: Yeah,
0: what is happening here?
2: 다들 갑자기 도망을 가가지고 이제 계산을 해야 되는데 또
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0: 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I didn't have any money in my account, so I had to ask my wife.
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2: 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Okay, so you said, I've been left holding the bag.
0: Yeah, so if you're left holding the bag, that means you've been abandoned by others to sort of take the blame for others, you know, responsibility or financial loss if something went wrong. If you're, especially when you're not the only one reasonable, responsible in this case. So
2: yeah.
0: The bag here, it comes from sort of criminal a background, you know, think of if you have a group of thieves or robbers, and if you're the one holding the money after robbing a bank and everyone else runs away, then literally in that case, you're left holding the bag.
2: 아, 이 bag가 돈다발이군요.
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2: 해야 되나 Okay,
0: exactly.
2: so you're left holding the bag.
0: Right. So you're literally... holding the bag here.
2: 그래요.
0: Right.
2: 네, 독박 쓰다.
0: Mm-hmm.
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0: Yeah. I was watching a crime documentary last night,
2: yeah.
0: which is one of my favorite things to watch.
2: Oh, and, I love crime documentaries
0: too. And
2: yeah.
0: they use this expression as I was preparing for today's show, that it was a situation where there was a suspect on trial and his brother actually was trying to cover for his brother in this case, but in court, it turned out he was lying. So he was left holding the bag, but eventually he wanted to save himself. So he ratted his brother out. Yeah.
2: Okay.
0: Yeah.
2: Not very friendly with each other?
0: No,
2: brothers?
0: I mean, it's either him or his brother, so
2: oh
0: he decided to save himself. Yeah.
2: Oh, 그래요. Be left holding the bag, 혼자 독박.

0: 을 쓰게 됐다라는 건데,
1: Yeah.
0: 자, 이렇게 쓸수 있을 것 같아요. My coworker promised to complete his half of the sales pitch, but called in sick,
1: Yeah.
0: leaving me holding the bag at the boardroom meeting.
1: Yeah, so in the workplace setting, we're not talking about crime here.
0: No.
1: We're talking about when you take on all the responsibility and you have to cover for somebody, right?
0: Exactly.
1: And in today's dialogue, it was a financial situation,
0: Yeah.
1: right? Where, of course, we agreed to split the bill, or we were gonna split it equally, but at the last minute, one person didn't have any money, for example.
0: Exactly. Or maybe my roommates and I hosted a massive weekend party, but they all left for early morning flights, leaving me to hold the bag to clean up the whole apartment by myself.
1: And parents will know, if their kids say, "Hey, mommy, daddy, we want to have a pet. Can we raise a dog?" But the parent knows that, hey, at first it's cute, but they're going to be left holding the bag to have to pick up, after the dog, clean
0: Always.
1: up, shower, bathe the dog, things like
0: 100%.
1: that, right?
0: Couldn't agree more. All right, what are some similar expressions?
1: Yeah, so if you let's see, if you're left high and dry, like in our dialogue today, right?
0: Yep.
1: That means, oh no, you're like a deer in
0: Oh, yeah,
1: headlights.
0: exactly. Oh, 좋아요. To be left high and dry라는 표현도 비슷한 표현입니다.
1: Or if you're left to clean up the mess, right? In this case, or at work, if you have to take on all the projects
0: Yeah.
1: by yourself
0: 그렇죠.
1: to clean up the mess.
0: 자, left to clean up the mess라고 할 수도 있습니다. 이번 idiom은 be left holding the bag였습니다. All right, let's move on with leftover cuties happy song.

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0: 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Let's have a listen. Idiom package. The cat's pajamas. Excuse me, sir. You look like you could use a hand. Would you like some help with the kiosk?
1: Yes, please. I've been standing here for 10 minutes and I still can't figure out how to order a simple burger.
0: Oh, no problem at all. Let's do it together. First, tap start order.
1: Like this?
0: Perfect. Now, what kind of burger would you like?
1: Ooh, I'll have a cheeseburger.
0: Single or double?
1: Let's go with a single.
0: Great. Now it's asking if you'd like your burger in a set.
1: I think so.
0: Okay, wonderful. Next, what size fries would you like? Says small, medium or large?
1: Medium sounds about right.
0: Excellent choice. Now for your drink, we have Coke, zero sugar Coke, lemon, lime, soda, iced tea, orange juice, coffee, bottled water.
1: Oh, I think I'll take an iced tea.
0: All right, good choice. Now it's asking if you'd like to add something else, like nuggets or a salad.
1: Oh, no, I think that's enough.
0: Okay, we're almost done. How about dessert?
1: No, I didn't know they had desserts.
0: Oh, yes, we do. We have apple pie, baked sweet potato, churros, mini pat bingsu.
1: A mini pat bingsu? That sounds refreshing.
0: It's actually one of our most popular desserts.
1: Then I'll try one.
0: Excellent choice. Now let's review your order. One cheeseburger meal, medium fries, an iced tea with ice, and one mini pat bingsu.
1: Well, that looks right.
0: Great. Well, please tap confirm.
1: Confirm. Done.
0: All right. Now you can pay with your credit card right here.
1: Oh, that was much easier than I expected.
0: See? It's not so bad, right?
1: Well, not bad at all. I actually learned a lot today. Maybe technology isn't as scary as I thought.
0: I'm glad to hear that.
1: You know, oh, it reminds me of when I bought my very first computer back in the 90s. Oh, I was nervous then too.
0: Really?
1: Oh yes, back then I thought that computer was the cat's pajamas, but it's got nothing on this kiosk.
0: Oh, the cat's pajamas?
1: Yes, the cat's pajamas. It's an old expression. It means something is the best.
0: I love that. I've never heard of it before.
1: Oh, well, most people your age probably haven't.
0: Well, I wonder why. It's very catchy.
1: Oh, no pickles. I didn't want pickles.
0: Oh, no. We'll have to do it right from the start again. Let's cancel everything.
1: Oh, dear.
0: All right. You know, when we order meals from a fast food chain
1: overseas,
0: we actually don't use the word set, I don't think.
1: Combo meals. Meal, I think, is the term used often.
0: 맞아요.
1: Yeah.
0: 그래서 외국에서는 can I have set one? 이렇게 하면은 그 웨이터가 이해 못할 수 있어요. 그러니까 웨이터 말고 뭐 그 뭐라 그러죠? 카운터에서 일하는 직원이 네. 이해 못할 수 있고 외국에서는 meal, 뭐 combo meal 이런 식으로.
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0: That's true.
1: You can't pre-make a burger that I'm ordering especially for me.
0: 네, 좋습니다.
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0: old man. I didn't want to say you said it, not me.
1: I'm in the 70s, so.
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1: It was.
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1: Oh, the cat's pajamas just means something that's brilliant. Means it's so cool. It's trendy. It's sort of the thing that everybody wants, the hot thing.
0: 고양이 잠옷?
1: Well, no, it's not actually a cat.
0: Oh, okay.
1: Okay, because we have to go back to the 1920s in the US. If you've ever seen The Great Gatsby or read The Great Gatsby,
0: yes,
1: it's that time.
0: Uh-huh.
1: And what was a cool person called?
0: A cat.
1: You hear it in songs, in jazz songs and things like that sometimes. So, and pajamas were a relatively new thing. Mm-hmm. They were becoming trendy. So the cat's pajamas were like the cool person wearing the cool clothes, meaning the best of the best.
0: Oh.
1: I mean, when I was growing up, though, I didn't say the cat's pajamas. I'd say the bee's knees.
0: Yeah.
1: Oh, that's the bee's knees.
0: Mm.
1: Or there's the cat's whiskers, the cat's meow. There's quite a few phrases with an animal possessing something to suggest this is the best.
0: 그래요. 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
0: 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Let's have a look at ways to use it.
1: I mean, you can say, oh, I went to a jazz club last night, so the band that was playing absolutely the cat's pajamas, they were so good.
0: 아, 어제 그 jazz band 완전 최고였어. They were the cat's pajamas. Or, let's see, you need to try this new coffee shop down the street. Their iced lattes are the cat's pajamas.
1: So, Sue. Just because you're the host of the show, just because your name's on the title, you think you're the cat's pajamas?
0: Well, am I supposed to answer that?
1: Yes,
0: right. 자, 이런 식으로 쓸 수 있고, 아까 bee's knees도 언급하셨지만 다른 거 있어요?
1: Oh, the cream of the crop. You know, a cut above the rest. Second to none. These days, it's not my favorite because I think it's for a person rather than a thing, is the goat.
0: Yeah.
1: The greatest of all time. But for me, I associate that with sports rather than a general term. Though people use it. But yeah, cream of the crop for me would be the perfect one.
0: Cream of the crop. Creme de la creme.
1: Oh, yes. Another good one.
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0: 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Let's have a listen. Idiom package. Good fences make good neighbors. Karen, would you like some more tea?
1: Oh, no, thank you. Wow, so your new place is beautiful. The view from this floor is absolutely incredible. You can see the whole city skyline from up here.
0: Wow, thanks. I mean, I'm glad you could finally make it over tonight. I'm packing up some of this pasta so you can take it home. I mean, I made too much food.
1: Oh, don't mind if I do. It was delicious. So how do you like living in this neighborhood so far?
0: Honestly, it's great. There are so many fantastic restaurants just a block away. There's a cozy Italian bistro, a bakery, and we should try the sushi place downstairs next time.
1: Yeah, I noticed that barbecue spot on my way into the lobby. The building itself looks a bit old from the outside, but inside it looks really well maintained.
0: It is. Management keeps everything pristine, but the walls are a bit thin. I actually heard from a neighbor that a dispute broke out last month between apartments 802 and 902 over floor noise.
1: Oh no, that sounds awful. Living through a war for noise is a total nightmare.
0: Yeah, it sounded pretty intense. But luckily, there are no families with children living on my floor or on the one right above me.
1: That's a huge relief. Well, speaking of drama, I just remembered a new TV drama, the one starring that actor from the car commercial.
0: Oh, really? I didn't know he had a new show. What's the drama called?
1: Oh, I can't remember the title, but let's search for it. Where's your TV remote control?
0: Here you go.
1: Let's see. Okay, going to the latest releases section. Oh, there it is, right at the top.
0: Oh, yeah. I think I read something about that online. Everyone's watching it lately. Have you started it yet?
1: No, I haven't watched it yet.
0: Well, let's watch it right now.
1: Great, let's do it.
0: Hold on, we need these first.
1: Oh, what are those?
0: Bluetooth earphones.
1: Is your

0: TV speaker broken?
1: No, no, it's perfectly fine, but it's past 8 p.m. and things get really quiet around here. I don't want to cause a noise complaint. So after 8, I just listen to music or watch TV with these earphones on.
0: That is really considerate of you.
1: Well, I'm in this new building, and you know what they say, good fences make good neighbors.
0: That's actually a great idea.
1: Oh, shall we watch the show with some popcorn? All right. Well, new apartment, new house, some movie watching, and just a lot of quiet.
0: Yeah, earphones.
1: They're very quiet, it sounds like.
0: I think our upstairs neighbors need something. Okay.
1: All right, so what's good fences make good neighbors?
0: Okay, good fences make good neighbors. It means that relationships thrive when people establish clear boundaries and respect each other's privacy. So it implies that clear physical or personal boundaries stop misunderstandings before they start, and mutual respect for independence actually brings people closer together rather than isolating them.
1: 외국의 집들을 한번 상상해 보세요. 그럼 보통 외국에 보면은 이렇게 집들이 따닥따닥 붙어 있는 경우들이 많이 있어요. 근데 뒤에 보면은 garden area가 있는데 그 사이사이에 fence가 있습니다. 담이 있는 거죠. 요거 fence를 잘 쳐놔야 그 다음에 서로 별 문제 없이 잘 지낼 수 있다. 이런 얘기가 되는 것 같아요. 그래서 친할수록 예의를 갖춰야 한다. 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Yeah. 이런 의미가 되겠습니다.
0: Yeah. And if you might have noticed, you know, those houses, if you go to like the States or if you go to the suburbs, houses are spread apart.
1: Yeah. Yeah.
0: And that's because people like the privacy, and they don't want to be bothered by others, and they don't want to be a bother to their neighbors. And if you live in an apartment, sometimes keeping that in mind, the noise or how what you're doing, how it might affect your neighbors, that's also something. It's a very different mentality, I think.
1: Yeah, exactly.
0: Yeah, when 그래서, you live so close
1: 맞아요.
0: to your neighbors.
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0: Yeah. Personal space.
1: Personal space is so important.
0: Very important.
1: In Korea, it doesn't really matter so much if you bump into someone.
0: Because we live in a very tightly packed space. It's a little different. Yeah.
1: It is different. You might say sorry, but even if you don't, people don't get angry.
0: Yeah.
1: They understand.
0: Yeah.
1: But you have to say sorry if you're in an English-speaking country. If you bump into anyone, if you just brush your shoulder against someone, you still have to say sorry because you've invaded their personal space.
0: I think for them, it just comes out of habit.
1: Yeah, exactly.
0: Like saying thank you or bless you when someone sneezes.
1: Exactly.
0: Yeah.
1: 그래요. 자, so in the dialogue, this saying fits very well because I use Bluetooth earphones as a modern invisible fence. To establish this clear boundary and protect my relationship with my neighbors.
0: Yeah. You're starting in a new place. You're meeting new neighbors. So for you, you think it's good to establish these clear boundaries as you're starting new.
1: Exactly. Are there any similar expressions?
0: Yeah, there are some expressions that we can talk about. For example, clear boundaries make clean relationships.
1: Clear boundaries make clean relationships.
0: Also, separate purses keep friends together.
1: 아, 이것도 많이 와닿네요. Separate purses keep friends together. 이제 돈 얘긴데 나의 지갑과 너의 지갑을 확실하게 해야 이 우정이 오래간다.
0: Yes.
1: 이거는 뭐 우리 문화에도 맞는 얘기인
0: right,
1: 것 같아요.
0: Right, right. Because we've all also heard, I think, that you should even between friends, money
1: exactly
0: is
1: can
0: also,
1: destroy
0: it
1: your
0: can
1: friendship.
0: Destroy friendship. Yep. It can destroy families.
1: Exactly.
0: Also, an open door invites a thief. A closed door keeps a friend.
1: Oh, an open door invites a thief, and a closed door keeps a friend. Mm-hmm. 이런 표현도 있습니다. 자, 이번 idiom은 good fences make good neighbors 였습니다. 여러분의 영어 루틴이 되는 시간 EBS FM Morning Special. 리슨 투 서즈데이즈 이디엄. 이번 이디엄은 flash in the pan, 반짝 유행이라는 뜻인데요. 오늘 다이얼로그를 통해 소개해 드리겠습니다. 오늘 저희는 이제 백화점에서 혼수용품을 보고 있는 상황이고요. 제이슨 친구인 로버토의 결혼 선물을 고르는 건데 네, 어떤 상황이 펼쳐질지 let's have a listen. Idiom package, a flash in the pan. I never thought Roberto would settle down so quickly. I honestly thought he had, I don't know, 5 more years of traveling, having adventures and doing volunteer work left in him. What kind of person is Roberto's bride anyway?
2: Oh, she's very down to earth. They actually met 5 years ago.
1: Oh, wow, that long. Then how come you're buying a physical gift? You could just go Korean style and give them a convenient cash gift at the wedding.
2: Yeah, you know, I thought about doing that, but he told me that his parents are coming all the way from South America for the wedding, and they're very traditional. And, you know, in Latin culture, physical gifts are highly preferred over cash. Cash is seen as a little too impersonal, so he asked guests who are from overseas to abstain from cash and go for traditional gifts instead.
1: Oh, okay, I get it. Hey, look at this bedding set. It's absolutely gorgeous. Oh, and it feels so incredibly soft.
2: Yeah, it looks okay, but I don't know. There are definitely too many flowers on it.
1: Ah, how about that one over there? Oh, that looks really sophisticated.
2: Yeah, but that's not cotton. They prefer natural fabrics.
1: Okay, then let's check the appliances section. By the way, when are the groom's parents arriving?
2: Next week. They will have like 2 weeks before the wedding to look around and tour the city. I promised him I will kind of help them, you know, look around and introduce them to some good restaurants and the local museum.
1: Well, that sounds really nice. Hey, look at this dishwasher. It's the latest model and it's currently on sale.
2: Oh, it actually looks great. That could be a really useful option. Oh, wait, no. Never mind. It's only for built-in counters, and if I remember correctly, they are renting their current place.
1: Wait. Jason, I found the absolute perfect gift. Look at this. It's the latest blender from MS Electronics. It has all these amazing functions, and it even comes with 2 spare sets of blades.
2: I don't know about that.
1: Oh, come on. It's the perfect gift for Roberto. Didn't you tell me before that he was really into well-being and nutrition? A high-end blender is the ultimate tool for health-conscious people.
2: Oh, yeah. That, it's completely over. He rarely even goes hiking on the weekends anymore.
1: Oh, really? He gave up on all of that?
2: Yeah, his health and nutrition phase, it was just a flash in the pan. Now he's much more into computer games.
1: Oh, I see. Then how about this LED mask? It's pricey, but it's right at the top of every newlywed's wish list. All right, so a flash in the pan. He was into health and well-being, but not anymore.
2: Yeah, flash in the pan is something that, an expression we use to describe that something was very momentary. Maybe something that was really hot for a moment or even like a thought or a phase that somebody went through, but they're kind of past it now and they're not really into something anymore or they're not as big or popular anymore.
1: Flash in the pan이라고 하면은 반짝 유행을 말합니다. 그러니까 오래가지 않는 것을 말해서 다이얼로그 속에서는 로베르토라는 이 친구가 한때는 정말 건강, 웰빙 이런 걸 좀 많이 챙기는 것 같았는데 요즘은 아니래요. 그래서 잠깐 그랬어 이런 거죠.
2: Yeah, we often talk about people.

0: people being a flash in the pan as well.
1: What does that mean?
0: A person would be a flash in the pan if maybe they were like a singer that was really popular for like 1 year and then they disappeared.
1: Okay.
0: So that we never really saw them again because they were just popular that one time, but they weren't able to sustain it for a long period of time. Mm-hmm. Or maybe an athlete was really good for one moment, for one season, and then they were never good again, or you know, they were tired quickly after that. So, you know, people can be a flash in the pan if you're great for a very short period of time, and then you just disappear.
1: 한번 잠깐 인기를 끌었다가 그 다음에는 그냥 조용히 사라진 이런 경우라면은 that singer, that actor, that person was a flash in the pan. 이렇게 표현을 할 수가 있군요.
0: Mm-hmm.
1: Do we have any similar expressions or related expressions?
0: You could say like a one-hit wonder.
1: Oh, I like that.
0: Is something that, or something that was like a short-lived phase.
1: Mm.
0: This is a phase that happened or a short-lived trend.
1: Yeah, yeah. A short-lived phase or trend and a one-hit wonder. 다 비슷한 표현입니다. 이번 idiom은 a flash in the pan이었습니다. That was Thursday's idiom. Let's now listen to Mark Anthony with You Sang to Me.

0: Next idiom package 한번 들어볼까요? This is the next idiom.
1: 자, 이번 idiom은요. To work like a dog입니다. 정말 뼈 빠지게 일한다. 이런 뜻인데요. 오늘 다이얼로그를 통해 한번 활용해 보겠습니다. Today we're university students and we meet.
2: I wish.
1: We're working part-time at an amusement park. You're dressed as a huge squirrel.
2: Okay.
1: And I am, well, pretending to be a fairy tale princess.
2: Which you do regularly. A lot of people don't know
1: of
2: that.
1: Of course, in my ball gowns and everything. Of course, of course.
2: A lot of people don't know that about you.
1: So, let's have a listen. Idiom package. To work like a dog. Excuse me, Mr. Squirrel. You dropped a brochure.
2: Welcome to Moss Adventure Island.
1: Excuse me, Mr. Squirrel?
3: Oh, sorry. I can't hear very well in here. How can I help you?
1: Oh, well, you dropped these brochures back there. Here you go.
3: Oh, thank you so much. Yeah, I didn't even notice. Hey, I was actually just about to take my break. Would you like to join me at the staff resting area behind that big tree over there?
1: That'd be lovely. Thank you.
2: Could you hold these brochures for a second?
1: Oh, sure.
2: Whoa, boy, it is hot inside this thing. Hi, I'm Ray, or the friendly squirrel of Moss Adventure Island.
1: Nice to meet you, Ray. I'm Sue, or Princess Mondarella, at your service.
2: It's an honor to meet you, Your Highness. Good thing you don't have to wear a furry costume. It's absolutely sizzling today.
1: Oh, I know. How can you stand the heat wearing that?
2: Well, the costume actually has a built-in ventilation and cooling device inside. It usually keeps the temperature mildly cooler, but on days like today, it's of no use at all.
1: Oh, well, you know, I have to say, it sounds really bad.
2: Yeah, but it's okay. I get to take 10-minute breaks every half an hour with all the water and ice I want to drink for free.
1: I guess that's reasonable. My job is just to greet children, take photos with them, and be all regal and friendly as a princess can be. I get my breaks every hour.
2: Not bad. So are you a student around here?
1: Yes, I'm at

0: Mihwa Women's University, majoring in finance. What about you?
1: I'm from Meist University, majoring in engineering.
0: Ah, an engineer, I see. Oh, that explains why you understand the costume's cooling system so well. Is this your first time working?